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Potts Farm was a place to go. Load a truck up, hit the dirt road. Jump the barbed wire, spread the word. Light the bonfire and call the girls. King and the Can and the Marlboro Man. Jack and Jim were a few good men. Where you learn how to kiss and cuss and fight too. Better watch out for the boys in blue. And all this small town, he said, she said. Ain't it funny how rumors spread? Like I know something y'all don't know. Man, that talk is getting old. You better mind your business, man. Watch your mouth. For I have to knock that loud mouth out. I'm tired of talking, man. Y'all ain't listening. Them old dirt.

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1: Good morning. We still don't know much in the way of details in that trade agreement worked out with the Trump administration at the 11th hour. They're still negotiating some of those details. Trump's been saying it's a good deal for everyone. Canada-U.S. Trade Minister Dominic LeBlanc was smiling yesterday as he and his American counterpart, Jameson Greer, praised the deal, averting the 50% tariffs on billions of dollars worth of goods. They said it'll make the continent a manufacturing and energy powerhouse. Now, there appears to be some relief from Trump's tariffs on softwood lumber, car, steel, and aluminum that fall outside CUSMA, but they apparently won't be eliminated completely. Prime Minister Mark Carney briefed the premiers last night in a virtual conference and asked them to put American booze back on liquor store shelves. The province is expecting to lose millions more in forestry royalties this year as stumpage rates are revised downward. The province originally budgeted for $47.6 million in royalty revenues, but according to Brunswick News, a newly tabled document now puts that at $43.7 million. That follows a record low $35 million that they collected last year. The lower royalties are the result of Trump's tariffs limiting the demand for New Brunswick softwood south of the border. The Energy and Utilities Board has invoked the interrupter clause midweek, causing prices to increase at the pumps. Regular self-serve is up 5.3 cents this morning, sitting at $1.86.6 a liter. Diesel rose 6.2 cents yesterday to just over $2.45, and furnace oil up just over 6 cents, sits now at $2.37.8. The Holt government says it'll have an announcement today regarding the future of environmental funding. The New Brunswick Environmental Trust fund's been financed through the bottle return recycling program since the 90s, but that system was privatized under the Higgs government, and there's yet to be anything announced to replace that funding. The province will have an announcement, though, on the future of the Environmental Trust fund this morning in Fredericton. In sports, on the diamonds, Rays clipped the Jays 7-6. The Red Sox lost 7-6 in the 10th inning to the Diamondbacks. The Yankees beat Baltimore 5-3. Now you're up to date. I'm Darrell Good.
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1: Cloudy, some drizzle this morning, then a mix of sun and cloud. Highs 17 at the coast, 23 inland, and Humidex up to 29 inland. Mainly cloudy with a chance of showers or drizzle late this evening, then clearing before morning, except for patchy fog spreading inland, low 17. Mainly sunny tomorrow, highs 18 at the water, 25 inland, Humidex near 30. Cloudy Saturday and 24.
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0: Nate Holler and Tennille Towns, Backfire, 93 CFBC. Good morning. It is just after 6 o'clock. Happy Thursday. Mo Day, because there's only one Mo Day till Friday. My name is Lexi. I'll be hanging out with you this morning. Hopefully your day's off to a good start. We're going to be hearing a little bit from John Party. But first, we're going to take a look at the weather. That's up next.
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2: Cloudy, some drizzle this morning, then a mix of sun and cloud, highs 17 at the coast, 23 inland, and Humidex up to 29 inland. Mainly cloudy with a chance of showers or drizzle late this evening, then clearing before morning, except for patchy fog spreading inland, low 17. Mainly sunny tomorrow, highs 18 at the water, 25 inland, Humidex near 30, cloudy Saturday and 24.
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1: Good morning. Canadian and American trade negotiators will be back at the bargaining table in Washington today, hammering out the final details in a trade agreement with the Trump administration, which the president called a good deal for everyone. He paused his threatened 50% tariffs on billions of dollars in Canadian goods that were to go into effect yesterday with a new deadline of Friday. Prime Minister Mark Carney briefed the premiers last night in a virtual conference. It appears Trump's tariffs on softwood lumber, car steel, and aluminum that fall outside CUSMA will be reduced, but not eliminated. In return, Carney's asking the provinces to put American booze back on store shelves. Whether Canadians will buy it's another matter. Recent polls have shown 75 to 80% of Canadians won't buy because of Trump. Now, in the past, Premier Susan Holt has said she won't allow American liquor back on the shelves until American tariffs on softwood lumber are lowered. Police have arrested a third person, an 18-year-old man, in connection with a stabbing that left two people injured earlier this month uptown. The incident happened August 1st on King Street, where police found a 27-year-old man with serious injuries and a 54-year-old who was also hurt. One victim remains in hospital in stable condition. An 18-year-old man was arrested yesterday and charged with attempted murder, aggravated assault, and failing to comply with an undertaking. Two other men, aged 19 and 44, were previously charged in connection with the case. Police say the accused and the victims were all known to one another. 14 new supportive housing units for vulnerable youth are expected to open soon. The one-bedroom units are being built on Victoria Street through more than $4.6 million in combined federal, provincial, and municipal funding. The units will provide safe, stable housing for young people at risk of homelessness, along with on-site supports to help residents move towards greater independence. Rent subsidies will ensure that tenants pay no more than 30% of their monthly income on housing. RCMP say they've concluded the deaths of two men in western New Brunswick last week were the result of a murder-suicide. Police responded last Wednesday, the 12th, after a 68-year-old man and a 74-year-old were found deceased at a home in Knowlesville near Heartland. In an update yesterday, the Mountie said a firearm was recovered at the scene. Investigators have determined one man's death was the result of a homicide and the other's was the result of a self-inflicted wound. In sports in the majors, Blue Jays lost a 7-6 decision in Tampa Bay. Arizona edged Boston 7-6 in the 10th inning, and Yankees beat the Orioles 5-3. Now you're up to date. I'm Daryl Good.
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1: Cloudy, some drizzle this morning, then a mix of sun and cloud. Highs 17 at the coast, 23 inland, and Humidex up to 29 inland. Mainly cloudy with a chance of showers or drizzle late this evening, then clearing before morning, except for patchy fog spreading inland, low 17. Mainly sunny tomorrow, highs 18 at the water, 25 inland, Humidex near 30. Cloudy Saturday and 24.
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0: Luke Combs, Ain't No Love in Oklahoma, 93 CFBC, Cody Johnson on the way. 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
2: Cloudy, some drizzle this morning, then a mix of sun and cloud. Highs 17 at the coast, 23 inland, and Humidex up to 29 inland. Mainly cloudy with a chance of showers or drizzle late this evening, then clearing before morning, except for patchy fog spreading inland, low 17. Mainly sunny tomorrow, highs 18 at the water, 25 inland, Humidex near 30. Cloudy Saturday and 24.
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0: 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We've got Gabby Barrett, The Good Ones, her newest, up next.
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1: Good morning. We still don't know much in the way of details in that trade agreement worked out with the Trump administration at the 11th hour. They're still negotiating some of those details. Trump's been saying it's a good deal for everyone. Canada-U.S. Trade Minister Dominic LeBlanc was smiling yesterday as he and his American counterpart, Jameson Greer, praised the deal, averting the 50% tariffs on billions of dollars worth of goods. They said it'll make the continent a manufacturing and energy powerhouse. Now, there appears to be some relief from Trump's tariffs on softwood lumber, car, steel, and aluminum that fall outside CUSMA, but they apparently won't be eliminated completely. Prime Minister Mark Carney briefed the premiers last night in a virtual conference and asked them to put American booze back on liquor store shelves. The province is expecting to lose millions more in forestry royalties this year as stumpage rates are revised downward. The province originally budgeted for $47.6 million in royalty revenues, but according to Brunswick News, a newly tabled document now puts that at $43.7 million. That follows a record low $35 million that they collected last year. The lower royalties are the result of Trump's tariffs limiting the demand for New Brunswick softwood south of the border. The Energy and Utilities Board has invoked the interrupter clause midweek, causing prices to increase at the pumps. Regular self-serve is up 5.3 cents this morning, sitting at $1.86.6 a liter. Diesel rose 6.2 cents yesterday to just over $2.45, and furnace oil up just over 6 cents, sits now at $2.37.8. The Holt government says it'll have an announcement today regarding the future of environmental funding. The New Brunswick Environmental Trust fund's been financed through the bottle return recycling program since the 90s, but that system was privatized under the Higgs government, and there's yet to be anything announced to replace that funding. The province will have an announcement, though, on the future of the Environmental Trust fund this morning in Fredericton. In sports, on the diamonds, Rays clipped the Jays 7-6. The Red Sox lost 7-6 in the 10th inning to the Diamondbacks. The Yankees beat Baltimore 5-3. Now you're up to date. I'm Darrell Good.
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1: Cloudy, some drizzle this morning, then a mix of sun and cloud. Highs 17 at the coast, 23 inland, and Humidex up to 29 inland. Mainly cloudy with a chance of showers or drizzle late this evening, then clearing before morning, except for patchy fog spreading inland, low 17. Mainly sunny tomorrow, highs 18 at the water, 25 inland, Humidex near 30. Cloudy Saturday and 24.
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0: The Washboard Union Shot of Glory 93 CFBC. Good morning to you. Happy Thursday. It's Lexi keeping you going this morning. We're going to be hearing from Dustin Lynch after we take a look at the weather coming up next.
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2: Cloudy, some drizzle this morning, then a mix of sun and cloud. Highs 17 at the coast, 23 inland, and Humidex up to 29 inland. Mainly cloudy with a chance of showers or drizzle late this evening, then clearing before morning, except for patchy fog spreading inland, low 17. Mainly sunny tomorrow, highs 18 at the water, 25 inland, Humidex near 30. Cloudy Saturday and 24.
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1: Good morning. Canadian and American trade negotiators will be back at the bargaining table in Washington today, hammering out the final details in a trade agreement with the Trump administration, which the president called a good deal for everyone. He paused his threatened 50% tariffs on billions of dollars in Canadian goods that were to go into effect yesterday with a new deadline of Friday. Prime Minister Mark Carney briefed the premiers last night in a virtual conference. It appears Trump's tariffs on softwood lumber, car steel, and aluminum that fall outside CUSMA will be reduced, but not eliminated. In return, Carney's asking the provinces to put American booze back on store shelves. Whether Canadians will buy it's another matter. Recent polls have shown 75 to 80% of Canadians won't buy because of Trump. Now, in the past, Premier Susan Holt has said she won't allow American liquor back on the shelves until American tariffs on softwood lumber are lowered. Police have arrested a third person, an 18-year-old man, in connection with a stabbing that left two people injured earlier this month uptown. The incident happened August 1st on King Street, where police found a 27-year-old man with serious injuries and a 54-year-old who was also hurt. One victim remains in hospital in stable condition. An 18-year-old man was arrested yesterday and charged with attempted murder, aggravated assault, and failing to comply with an undertaking. Two other men, aged 19 and 44, were previously charged in connection with the case. Police say the accused and the victims were all known to one another. 14 new supportive housing units for vulnerable youth are expected to open soon. The one-bedroom units are being built on Victoria Street through more than $4.6 million in combined federal, provincial, and municipal funding. The units will provide safe, stable housing for young people at risk of homelessness, along with on-site supports to help residents move towards greater independence. Rent subsidies will ensure that tenants pay no more than 30% of their monthly income on housing. RCMP say they've concluded the deaths of two men in western New Brunswick last week were the result of a murder-suicide. Police responded last Wednesday, the 12th, after a 68-year-old man and a 74-year-old were found deceased at a home in Knowlesville near Heartland. In an update yesterday, the Mountie said a firearm was recovered at the scene. Investigators have determined one man's death was the result of a homicide and the other's was the result of a self-inflicted wound. In sports in the majors, Blue Jays lost a 7-6 decision in Tampa Bay. Arizona edged Boston 7-6 in the 10th inning, and Yankees beat the Orioles 5-3. Now you're up to date. I'm Daryl Good.
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1: Cloudy, some drizzle this morning, then a mix of sun and cloud. Highs 17 at the coast, 23 inland, and Humidex up to 29 inland. Mainly cloudy with a chance of showers or drizzle late this evening, then clearing before morning, except for patchy fog spreading inland, low 17. Mainly sunny tomorrow, highs 18 at the water, 25 inland, Humidex near 30. Cloudy Saturday and 24.
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0: 93 CFBC, that was Luke Bryan, Country and She Knows It. Good morning. Man, that humidity has been something else lately. This is the kind of weather that I find it hard to deal with, because it's like the moment you step outside, you get damp just from the humidity itself. That is pretty much it. We're going to take a look at the weather and see if that's how it's going to be feeling over to the next little bit.
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2: Cloudy, some drizzle this morning, then a mix of sun and cloud, highs 17 at the coast, 23 inland, and Humidex up to 29 inland. Mainly cloudy with a chance of showers or drizzle late this evening, then clearing before morning, except for patchy fog spreading inland, low 17. Mainly sunny tomorrow, highs 18 at the water, 25 inland, Humidex near 30, cloudy Saturday and 24.
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0: 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It is almost 8 o'clock already. We've got Justin Moore, Dean Brody, and more to take us there.
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1: Good morning. We still don't know much in the way of details in that trade agreement worked out with the Trump administration at the 11th hour. They're still negotiating some of those details. Trump's been saying it's a good deal for everyone. Canada-U.S. Trade Minister Dominic LeBlanc was smiling yesterday as he and his American counterpart Jameson Greer praised the deal, averting the 50% tariffs on billions of dollars worth of goods. They said it'll make the continent a manufacturing and energy powerhouse. Now, there appears to be some relief from Trump's tariffs on softwood lumber, car, steel, and aluminum that fall outside CUSMA, but they apparently won't be eliminated completely. Prime Minister Mark Carney briefed the premiers last night in a virtual conference and asked them to put American booze back on liquor store shelves. The province is expecting to lose millions more in forestry royalties this year as stumpage rates are revised downward. The province originally budgeted for $47.6 million in royalty revenues, but according to Brunswick News, a newly tabled document now puts that at $43.7 million. That follows a record low $35 million that they collected last year. The lower royalties are the result of Trump's tariffs limiting the demand for New Brunswick softwood south of the border. The Energy and Utilities Board has invoked the interrupter clause midweek, causing prices to increase at the pumps. Regular self-serve is up 5.3 cents this morning, sitting at $1.86.6 a liter. Diesel rose 6.2 cents yesterday to just over $2.45, and furnace oil up just over 6 cents, sits now at $2.37.8. The Holt government says it'll have an announcement today regarding the future of environmental funding. The New Brunswick Environmental Trust fund's been financed through the bottle return recycling program since the 90s, but that system was privatized under the Higgs government, and there's yet to be anything announced to replace that funding. The province will have an announcement, though, on the future of the Environmental Trust fund this morning in Fredericton. In sports, on the diamonds, Rays clipped the Jays 7-6. The Red Sox lost 7-6 in the 10th inning to the Diamondbacks. The Yankees beat Baltimore 5-3. Now you're up to date. I'm Daryl Good.
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1: Cloudy, some drizzle this morning, then a mix of sun and cloud. Highs 17 at the coast, 23 inland, and Humidex up to 29 inland. Mainly cloudy with a chance of showers or drizzle late this evening, then clearing before morning except for patchy fog spreading inland, low 17. Mainly sunny tomorrow, highs 18 at the water, 25 inland, Humidex near 30. Cloudy Saturday and 24.
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0: Garth Brooks, Friends in Low Places, 93 CFBC. Good morning to you. Happy Thursday. It's Lexi. I hope you're having a good day and a good week so far.
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2: Cloudy, some drizzle this morning, then a mix of sun and cloud. Highs 17 at the coast, 23 inland, and Humidex up to 29 inland. Mainly cloudy with a chance of showers or drizzle late this evening, then clearing before morning, except for patchy fog spreading inland, low 17. Mainly sunny tomorrow, highs 18 at the water, 25 inland, Humidex near 30. Cloudy Saturday and 24.
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1: Good morning. Canadian and American trade negotiators will be back at the bargaining table in Washington today, hammering out the final details in a trade agreement with the Trump administration, which the president called a good deal for everyone. He paused his threatened 50% tariffs on billions of dollars in Canadian goods that were to go into effect yesterday with a new deadline of Friday. Prime Minister Mark Carney briefed the premiers last night in a virtual conference. It appears Trump's tariffs on softwood lumber, car steel, and aluminum that fall outside CUSMA will be reduced, but not eliminated. In return, Carney's asking the provinces to put American booze back on store shelves. Whether Canadians will buy it's another matter. Recent polls have shown 75% to 80% of Canadians won't buy because of Trump. Now, in the past, Premier Susan Holt has said she won't allow American liquor back on the shelves until American tariffs on softwood lumber are lowered. Police have arrested a third person, an 18-year-old man, in connection with a stabbing that left two people injured earlier this month uptown. The incident happened August 1st on King Street, where police found a 27-year-old man with serious injuries and a 54-year-old who was also hurt. One victim remains in hospital in stable condition. An 18-year-old man was arrested yesterday and charged with attempted murder, aggravated assault, and failing to comply with an undertaking. Two other men, aged 19 and 44, were previously charged in connection with the case. Police say the accused and the victims were all known to one another. 14 new supportive housing units for vulnerable youth are expected to open soon. The one-bedroom units are being built on Victoria Street through more than $4.6 million in combined federal, provincial, and municipal funding. The units will provide safe, stable housing for young people at risk of homelessness, along with on-site supports to help residents move towards greater independence. Rent subsidies will ensure that tenants pay no more than 30% of their monthly income on housing. RCMP say they've concluded the deaths of two men in western New Brunswick last week were the result of a murder-suicide. Police responded last Wednesday, the 12th, after a 68-year-old man and a 74-year-old were found deceased at a home in Knowlesville near Heartland. In an update yesterday, the Mountie said a firearm was recovered at the scene. Investigators have determined one man's death was the result of a homicide and the other's was the result of a self-inflicted wound. In sports in the majors, Blue Jays lost a 7-6 decision in Tampa Bay. Arizona edged Boston 7-6 in the 10th inning, and Yankees beat the Orioles 5-3. Now you're up to date. I'm Daryl Good.
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1: Cloudy, some drizzle this morning, then a mix of sun and cloud. Highs 17 at the coast, 23 inland, and Humidex up to 29 inland. Mainly cloudy with a chance of showers or drizzle late this evening, then clearing before morning, except for patchy fog spreading inland, low 17. Mainly sunny tomorrow, highs 18 at the water, 25 inland, Humidex near 30. Cloudy Saturday and 24.
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Zach McPhee, Smoke on 93 CFBC. There are lots of events coming up, even though summer is kind of coming to an end. There are still events going on over the next little while, including the Team Cook Charity Golf Tournament coming up on September 5th. 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

0: 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It is almost 9 o'clock, which means the 90s at 9 are right around the corner. We've got Trisha Yearwood, Brooks and Dunn, and more on today's lineup, so don't go anywhere.
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0: Reba finishes things off for us today on the 90s at 9. 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

0: Luke Combs, Be By You, 93 CFBC. Good morning. Happy Thursday. In case you missed it, the Atlantic Balloon Fiesta is coming up September 10th to the 30th. It returns officially to Sussex, New Brunswick. It's the 40th annual festival, four decades of colorful memories. It started back in 1985, if you can believe that, and has become Atlantic Canada's largest hot air balloon festival and favorite fall tradition. So full details can be found on our website, cfbcradio.com.
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2: Cloudy, some drizzle this morning, then a mix of sun and cloud, highs 17 at the coast, 23 inland, and Humidex up to 29 inland. Mainly cloudy with a chance of showers or drizzle late this evening, then clearing before morning, except for patchy fog spreading inland, low 17. Mainly sunny tomorrow, highs 18 at the water, 25 inland, Humidex near 30, cloudy Saturday and 24.
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We're proud country fans. Woo! And we like it that way. Hell yeah! I'll turn it up! On St. John's Country Favorites, 93 CFBC.

0: 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I am hitting the road and heading home, but I will be back tomorrow morning bright and early at 6 a.m. to hang out with you some more, so hopefully you have a great rest of your day.
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1: Cloudy, some drizzle this morning, then a mix of sun and cloud. Highs 17 at the coast, 23 inland, and Humidex up to 29 inland. Mainly cloudy with a chance of showers or drizzle late this evening, then clearing before morning, except for patchy fog spreading inland, low 17. Mainly sunny tomorrow, highs 18 at the water, 25 inland, Humidex near 30. Cloudy Saturday and 24.
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2: Mix of sun and cloud this afternoon. A high of 23 inland, high of 17 along parts of the coast. For tonight, cloudy with a chance of drizzle this evening and overnight. Low of 16. For Friday, mainly sunny. High tomorrow of 25. And for Saturday, mainly cloudy and a high of 24.
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2: Mix of sun and cloud this afternoon. A high of 23 inland, high of 17 along parts of the coast. For tonight, cloudy with a chance of drizzle this evening and overnight. Low of 16. For Friday, mainly sunny, high tomorrow of 25. And for Saturday, mainly cloudy and a high of 24.
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1: Mix of sun and cloud this afternoon. A high of 23 inland, high of 17 along parts of the coast. For tonight, cloudy with a chance of drizzle this evening and overnight. Low of 16. For Friday, mainly sunny, high tomorrow of 25. And for Saturday, mainly cloudy and a high of 24.
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0: Welcome to the day before the weekend. Happy Thursday, August 20th. Here we are, St. John's Home for Country Favorites, 93 CFBC. My name is Dennis. Glad to be with you. On the way for you, lots of great things. I got a story coming up for you in just a little bit that I think you're going to appreciate. And if you're a fan of the game Uno, you know, the little card game, and you're pretty good at it, well, there's a new championship that's coming up. You could win $50,000 and a championship belt and bragging rights. I got that on the way for you as well. Talking about smells today, smells that bring you back to when you were a kid, and lots of other updates for you as well. And if the sound of somebody chewing their food drives you nuts, well, there's a term for that. It's an actual condition. Tell you all about that and more right here. Afternoons with Dennis on 93 CFBC. Turn it up. I've got some Mackenzie Porter for you right now, these days.
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0: Dennis with you until the 6 o'clock hour here at 93 CFBC. That's Josh Ross, Riley Green before that as well, and Cody Johnson coming up after our weather details, which are on the way for you next up. Now, during the winters, when we've got the wood stove going at my house, which is nice and cozy and relaxing, one of our favorite things to do is play a silly little card game that I've been playing since I was a kid. And truthfully, there's not many games I'm good at, but for whatever reason, I'm actually pretty good at Uno. And if you think you've got what it takes to be an Uno champ, well, let me tell you, Mattel is putting your card skills to the test, and they're putting $50,000 on the line. It's the new Uno World Championship Series, and lets people qualify through their mobile app, and they're also going to have some live events, too, in Florida, Chicago, and in L.A., too. Now, the finalists are going to face off in a World Championship, which will be streamed November 11 on Twitch. So if you're feeling lucky and a little extra competitive, there's championship merch for you, too, including a card shuffler and a championship belt. So, with $50,000 on the line, are you ready to Uno or Winnow? 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
3: Mix of sun and cloud this afternoon. A high of 23 inland, high of 17 along parts of the coast. For tonight, cloudy with a chance of drizzle this evening and overnight. Low of 16. For Friday, mainly sunny. High tomorrow of 25. And for Saturday, mainly cloudy and a high of 24.
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0: Kelsey Kulick, Till I Get to Heaven on 93CFBC. Lots of new music. That one was from her from last year. Before that, Cody Johnson's Fall. Maddie and Tay coming up. And, of course, the news came out of Nashville that Maddie and Tay are kind of going their separate ways. Not because they're breaking up, if you will, or they've had a disagreement. In fact, no. They are best friends. They're chosen sisters. But they're going off in different directions because Maddie wants to focus on her music career, and Tay wants more family life. So they've decided this is where they're going to jump off the train together. And it's, like I said, it's amicable. They are best friends. They've grown up together. So they've been doing this for a while, since they were just young ladies. And now they're grown, married women, each with different views and aspirations. So watch for it. Maddie, of course, is going to be going solo. So watch for new music from her. And I've got them on the way for you next up. Girl in a Country Song, Maddie and Tay on 93CFBC.
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0: Brand new music, Tucker Wetmore. That's Brunette on 93 CFBC. Some Jade Eagleson's Worth the Double, and then Post Malone and Blake Shelton back before that. Well, you know what? Next Saturday, Post Malone is going to be headlining the YQM Country Fest, taking stage, and he is just going to kill it. He's going to tear the whole stage apart. They're going to have to rebuild it. But it looks like Post Malone's engaged. The announcements went out as of Tuesday this week. He's engaged to Christy Lee, and they were first linked together back, just last year. Then they broke up for a time. Then they realized they can't live with each other. So now they're officially engaged, and there's going to be a big celebration coming up before too long, so watch for it. And she liked it, so she put a ring on it. Post Malone getting married. But look for him next weekend, YQM Country Fest. All the details at our website. 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Next up, James Parker Band.
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0: Today is Bacon Day. Let's talk about bacon for just a moment, shall we? Ah, the sizzle, the smell. I say it, you can exactly taste it right away. Can't you? Well, smells are really fun, and bacon has a smell that we all recognize. I want to know, what is your favorite smell? What's a smell transports you back to when you were a kid? Drop me a line, let me know. For me, it's Play-Doh and a box of crayons. When I smell them, instantly. It's grade 2, Champlain Heights School. Mrs. Coleman was my teacher, and it feels like transporting all the way. How about pipe tobacco? For a lot of people, that's the smell that kind of triggers it for them. Or fresh cut grass? Drop me a line, let me know. What smell makes you feel like you're a kid all over again? Go to Facebook, look for 93CFBC, and send me a note in the inbox. I've got Luke Combs coming up after weather details next. 93CFBC.
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2: Mainly cloudy with a chance of drizzle this evening and overnight. Low of 16. For Friday, mainly sunny. High tomorrow of 25, except a cooler high of 18 along parts of the coast tomorrow. And for Saturday, cloudy and a high of 24.
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Dallas Smith on 93 CFPC, Luke Combs before that, Megan Maroney. I've got Co Witzel and Jesse Murph on the way for you. Also, the Rankin family coming up in just a second's time. Now, if you love good music like the Rankin family, I'm going to play for you in just a moment's time. You feel the same way too? Such a great tune. I play that at weddings, people instantly on the floor, and it's like an East Coast kitchen party all over again. So there's a new study that says listening to music is actually good for you. So all those hours singing in the car, dancing in the kitchen, or cranking up your favorite song for the 47th time, apparently it's basically self-care. Research says music can help with things like stress and mood and emotional well-being. So next time somebody says to you, hey, turn that music down, can you say, sorry, I'm improving my health? And so this officially means that CFBC playlist is now part of your wellness routine. Turn it up, get ready to do a two-step. You feel the same way, too, from the Rankin family right now at 93 CFBC.

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Actually, when you're not working, we're probably playing tunes then, too. 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
1: Good afternoon. Residents in Waterford near Sussex are asking the province to reject proposed changes to their rural plan that would allow industrial-scale projects in the area. In a statement to local government minister Aaron Kennedy, residents say there was no public consultation during development of the amendment. They also raised concerns about a potential conflict of interest, saying that Dillon Consulting drafted both the rural plan amendment while also working for Natural Forces, the developer behind a proposed wind energy project that the amendment would pave the way for. Residents want large-scale wind projects to be considered on a case-by-case basis with public consultation and not receive an automatic go-ahead that the amendment would provide. They also want their seasonal homes in the area to retain their current protections, including a 1,000-meter setback for large wind turbines. A letter to the minister was signed by nearly 130 local residents in Waterford. RCMP have determined the death of a man found inside a home near Hillsborough earlier this month was a homicide. Mounties have also now publicly identified the victim as 57-year-old Michael Eric Claude Steves. Steves was found dead inside a home on Route 910 near Shenstone on August 4th, with police initially calling his death suspicious. In an update yesterday, RCMP say the major crime unit's now investigating the death as a homicide and are asking to speak to anyone with information or may have spoken to Steves on August 2nd or August 3rd. In particular, police are looking to speak with a male driver who stopped to speak with someone walking on Route 910, as well as a woman who may have given a person a drive between Shenstone and Hillsborough. The former treasurer for youth football in Moncton will serve 2 years in prison for stealing tens of thousands of dollars. 48-year-old Andrew Mawinney of Riverview was sentenced after pleading guilty to taking over $81,000 from the Greater Moncton Football Association. According to the Times and Transcript, court heard that Mawinney forged the signatures of association board members on more than 24 checks that he made out to cash. Judge called the crime an aggravated breach of trust, saying the money was intended for programs, training, and safety equipment for children. Mawinney has since repaid the stolen funds. He was sentenced this week to 2 years in custody and also banned from holding positions that control funds or property for the next 10 years. RCMP said the victim of a hit-and-run in Sackville earlier this month has now died of his injuries in hospital. The 51-year-old Shediac man was struck by a vehicle while walking on Route 2 in Sackville during the early morning hours of August 6th. Police did note that he was wearing dark clothing, including a black hoodie at the time. The man was rushed to hospital with life-threatening injuries, but an update from RCMP this morning says he has since passed away. The vehicle involved in the collision left the scene, and police have yet to track it down. RCMP are asking anyone who traveled Route 2 between Amherst and Sackville between 6 p.m. August 5th and 5 a.m. August 6th to contact police. New Brunswick Premier Susan Holt says U.S. alcohol won't return to provincial liquor stores unless the U.S. rolls back tariffs that are affecting New Brunswick. The removal of U.S. liquor from shelves in Canada has proven to be both a major irritant and a valuable point of negotiating leverage in the trade talks with the U.S., Prime Minister Mark Carney has asked the premiers to end their ban on U.S. booze as part of the new trade deal that's being finalized. However, Holt tells CBC she wants to see a return to what she calls free and fair trade before making any concessions on the province's alcohol ban on American products. That includes meaningful tariff relief on softwood lumber and other New Brunswick exports. The Provincial Department of Natural Resources says it will be continuing its program to spread rabies vaccine bait across the province this month. Jen Nicholson has the details.
2: A release from the province says rabies is caused by a virus that is spread by wild animals like raccoons, skunks, and bats. Domestic animals like dogs, cats, and horses can get rabies as well as people. Rabies is fatal if not treated. The release goes on to say if you come across army green packets that have a waxy, fatty coating, avoid handling and wash your hands immediately if you do. If your pet eats the bait, it's recommended to consult a veterinarian. Rabies is usually spread by bites from infected animals. Experts say to vaccinate your pets against rabies, do not allow your pet to roam alone, and do not feed or handle wild animals or take them in as pets. You can find out more information online at gnb.ca/rabies. For MBS News, I'm Jen Nicholson.
1: And Dutch police have received more than 500 tips in their search to identify a mystery man with possible Canadian ties. Man, nicknamed Lucky, collapsed on an Amsterdam street back in May of 2023. He suffered a brain hemorrhage and now has aphasia, making communication difficult. He had no identification with him at the time. Investigators now believe he may be Canadian after learning that some had called him Chris the Canadian at a local restaurant where he had reportedly spoken with a North American accent. Amsterdam police say they're continuing to search for his relatives so that he's not alone. In sports, in the majors, the Blue Jays, one game back of the last wild card spot in the American League, are on the field right now in Tampa. And in the CFL tonight, the Red Blacks are in Montreal. Now you're up to date. I'm Jeff Goodfellow.
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1: Mainly cloudy with a chance of drizzle this evening and overnight. Low of 16. For Friday, mainly sunny. High tomorrow of 25, except a cooler high of 18 along parts of the coast tomorrow. And for Saturday, cloudy and a high of 24.
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0: 93 CFBC. Good afternoon to you. Glad to be along for the ride with you. I want you to think back for just a moment about department stores that we used to have. Of course, we still have Walmart, but gone are the days of like the Zellers that we used to have, the Woolco, the Kmart, and the Sears stores. No, these stores were all really great for merchandising. They'd have great big displays set up so you can go check things out. So if you were in the camping department or the outdoors and sporting, there'd be a tent set up and with sleeping bags, a little Coleman stove set up so you can get the idea of what it would look like. Well, I got a story right now for a guy in Chicago that took advantage of a store that had displays like this. 53-year-old guy is facing some charges in Chicago at a Macy's because, well, he turned it into his personal home, if you will. Security footage finds him wandering around the store overnight, grabbing clothes off the racks, changing outfits, and then, apparently hungry from all that shopping, he stopped for a meal at one of the store's restaurants before strolling around about 3:30 in the morning. So that wasn't the case. The case went cold for about a month or so. Police spotted the man outside the same store who allegedly matched the suspect right down to the same backpack and the shoes. Now, he's facing burglary and felony retail theft charges. So apparently, the customer service desk was not open, but the police department was. Woo!
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0: There's a new version of AI that's being developed for students, and that's by the folks behind OpenAI, which is the parent company for ChatGPT. Well, Google has their own version of an AI agent. It's called Gemini. I use it, you know, frequently. It's great for photo editing. Let me tell you, it's great. But Google is offering college students in the U.S. a full year of Google Gemini AI Pro for free. So the plan normally costs about $200 a year, and it has some additional features built in, like the chatbot, AI tools, they're all implemented into Gmail and Google Docs. Pretty cool. Even if you don't care about the AI portion, that free deal includes huge storage, like 5 terabytes of cloud storage, plus a subscription to Google Health Premium. Pretty cool. So students outside the U.S. aren't left alone, though. They can still get in on some of that. They can get a free year of the basic AI Plus plan, which includes 400 gigs of storage. Still really great. Just a reminder to set calendar alerts to cancel, because the subscription will automatically renew at full price when your free year is up. But hey, students in the States, cool to check out. And the idea is to get you hooked on it, because what's the saying that they always say? First one's always free.
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2: Mainly cloudy with a chance of drizzle this evening and overnight. Low of 16. For Friday, mainly sunny. High tomorrow of 25, except a cooler high of 18 along parts of the coast tomorrow. And for Saturday, cloudy and a high of 24.
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God, seriously, man, don't drop it. Because I just bought it. You're going to be hanging around here while you want to watch my jacket? Oh, thanks, man. I'm going to be out here dancing.

0: 93 CFPC, that's Tucker Wetmore, 3, 2, 1. Well, when was the last time you crossed the border? Was your crossing, without much problem? I've gone to a couple of concerts last summer and this year, and no issues at all. Of course, I'm not smuggling anything across. U.S. border agents actually found a big stash of endangered reptiles hidden inside of a car after they saw a pillowcase moving. A lady was stopped at the border, just earlier this month, actually, August 10, because of an outstanding warrant for wildlife trafficking. They had their eye on this lady. So they searched her car, and the next day they found several taped-up pillowcases that were stuffed into some hidden compartments behind the rear seats. So the staff of the San Diego Zoo opened the bags, and they found 60 lizards, 4 pit vipers, which are venomous snakes, 3 caimans, I'm not sure what that is, a baby crocodile, and a snake. So she and her partner both pled not guilty to smuggling charges, while surviving animals are now recovering at the zoo. See, I have a little bit of my heart sank a little bit when I just read the surviving animals. So, I mean, how could you plead not guilty? I don't know. Who put that crocodile in my backseat of my car? I have no idea.
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1: Good afternoon. Residents in Waterford near Sussex are asking the province to reject proposed changes to their rural plan that would allow industrial scale projects in the area. In a statement to local government minister Aaron Kennedy, residents say there was no public consultation during development of the amendment. They also raised concerns about a potential conflict of interest, saying that Dillon Consulting drafted both the rural plan amendment while also working for Natural Forces, the developer behind a proposed wind energy project that the amendment would pave the way for. Residents want large-scale wind projects to be considered on a case-by-case basis with public consultation and not receive an automatic go-ahead that the amendment would provide. They also want their seasonal homes in the area to retain their current protections, including a 1,000-meter setback for large wind turbines. A letter to the minister was signed by nearly 130 local residents in Waterford. RCMP have determined the death of a man found inside a home near Hillsborough earlier this month was a homicide. Mounties have also now publicly identified the victim as 57-year-old Michael Eric Claude Steves. Steves was found dead inside a home on Route 910 near Shenstone on August 4th, with police initially calling his death suspicious. In an update yesterday, RCMP say the major crime unit's now investigating the death as a homicide and are asking to speak to anyone with information or may have spoken to Steves on August 2nd or August 3rd. In particular, police are looking to speak with a male driver who stopped to speak with someone walking on Route 910, as well as a woman who may have given a person a drive between Shenstone and Hillsborough. The former treasurer for youth football in Moncton will serve 2 years in prison for stealing tens of thousands of dollars. 48-year-old Andrew Mawinney of Riverview was sentenced after pleading guilty to taking over $81,000 from the Greater Moncton Football Association. According to the Times and Transcript, court heard that Mawinney forged the signatures of association board members on more than two dozen checks that he made out to cash. Judge called the crime an aggravated breach of trust, saying the money was intended for programs, training, and safety equipment for children. Mawinney has since repaid the stolen funds. He was sentenced this week to 2 years in custody and also banned from holding positions that control funds or property for the next 10 years. RCMP said the victim of a hit-and-run in Sackville earlier this month has now died of his injuries in hospital. The 51-year-old Shediac man was struck by a vehicle while walking on Route 2 in Sackville during the early morning hours of August 6th. Police did note that he was wearing dark clothing, including a black hoodie at the time. The man was rushed to hospital with life-threatening injuries, but an update from RCMP this morning says he has since passed away. The vehicle involved in the collision left the scene, and police have yet to track it down. RCMP are asking anyone who traveled Route 2 between Amherst and Sackville between 6 p.m. August 5th and 5 a.m. August 6th to contact police. New Brunswick Premier Susan Holt says U.S. alcohol won't return to provincial liquor stores unless the U.S. rolls back tariffs that are affecting New Brunswick. The removal of U.S. liquor from shelves in Canada has proven to be both a major irritant and a valuable point of negotiating leverage in the trade talks with the U.S., Prime Minister Mark Carney has asked the premiers to end their ban on U.S. booze as part of the new trade deal that's being finalized. However, Holt tells CBC she wants to see a return to what she calls free and fair trade before making any concessions on the province's alcohol ban on American products. That includes meaningful tariff relief on softwood lumber and other New Brunswick exports. The Provincial Department of Natural Resources says it will be continuing its program to spread rabies vaccine bait across the province this month. Jen Nicholson has the details.
2: A release from the province says rabies is caused by a virus that is spread by wild animals like raccoons, skunks, and bats. Domestic animals like dogs, cats, and horses can get rabies as well as people. Rabies is fatal if not treated. The release goes on to say if you come across army green packets that have a waxy, fatty coating, avoid handling and wash your hands immediately if you do. If your pet eats the bait, it's recommended to consult a veterinarian. Rabies is usually spread by bites from infected animals. Experts say to vaccinate your pets against rabies, do not allow your pet to roam alone, and do not feed or handle wild animals or take them in as pets. You can find out more information online at gnb.ca/rabies. For MBS News, I'm Jen Nicholson.
1: And Dutch police have received more than 500 tips in their search to identify a mystery man with possible Canadian ties. Man nicknamed Lucky collapsed on an Amsterdam street back in May of 2023. He suffered a brain hemorrhage and now has aphasia, making communication difficult. He had no identification with him at the time. Investigators now believe he may be Canadian after learning that someone called him Chris the Canadian at a local restaurant where he had reportedly spoken with a North American accent. Amsterdam police say they're continuing to search for his relatives so that he's not alone. In sports, in the majors, the Blue Jays, one game back of the last wild card spot in the American League, are on the field right now in Tampa. And in the CFL tonight, the Red Blacks are in Montreal. Now you're up to date. I'm Jeff Goodfellow.
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1: Mainly cloudy with a chance of drizzle this evening and overnight. Low of 16. For Friday, mainly sunny. High tomorrow of 25, except a cooler high of 18 along parts of the coast tomorrow. And for Saturday, cloudy and a high of 24.
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1: 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Big one for him. Walker Hayes and Sully Burroughs. Taylor Swift's brand new track back there from the Toy Story 5 soundtrack. Brock Phillips and George Burge got us started. David Lee Murphy got a little dust on the barbell. That's a good one. Make sure you turn it up nice and loud. Next up, we're going to go not 9 beers, not 10 beers. We're going 11 beers. It's the Reclaws. 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

0: Good goodbye, 93 CFBC. And it turns out we could be saying good goodbye to the Canadian Forces Snowbirds. They're going to be in town, actually, on just next weekend. It's going to be Friday and Saturday, the 29th and 30th, at the St. John Airport. You're going to have a chance to check out some incredible airplanes and see the Snowbirds in action one last time. So make sure you get go check out all the details, cfbcradio.com. Get your tickets. You can actually go up and jump out of a plane if you would like to do so, or you can check out the Aviation Museum they're going to have on site on the ground at St. John Airport. The gates are going to open at 10 a.m. on the 29th, and we'll be there. I'm actually going to do my morning show at the airport on the 28th as well. So come on out, check it out. It's going to be all kinds of fun out at the St. John Airport. It's going to be the Atlantic Air Show that's coming our way. All the details, cfbcradio.com. 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
2: Mainly cloudy with a chance of drizzle this evening and overnight, low of 16. For Friday, mainly sunny, high tomorrow of 25, except a cooler high of 18 along parts of the coast tomorrow. And for Saturday, cloudy and a high of 24.
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0: That's Keith Urban, Kiss a Girl 93 CFBC. Well, one girl he's not going to be kissing again is Nicole Kidman. She wants nothing to do with him. In fact, she's got a new boyfriend, and turns out that Sandra Bullock is trying to give her a little bit of advice and tell her to pump the brakes just a little bit. Why? Well, Sandra Bullock is saying that Nicole's new beau reminds her an awful lot of her ex-husband, Jesse James, kind of a womanizing kind of guy, and maybe not the marrying and settling down kind of type. That's what she's seeing in Nicole Kidman's new boyfriend. So here's hoping that she takes some advice. But of course, I wish Keith Urban all the happiness, and I wish Nicole Kidman all the happiness as well. She's a great actress. He's a great musician. They were a great team. These days, not so much. It happens. This is The Drive at 5 on 93 CFBC. We're going to leave you on a high note. Alan Jackson on the way for you. We got Zach Brown. He's got his toes in the water and his butt in the sand. John Morgan on the way next. Kid myself, you have a good evening. See you back here tomorrow for Friday on St. John's Home for Country Favorites. Afternoons with Dennis, 93 CFBC. 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

0: country am I in?
1: It doesn't matter. It's 5 o'clock somewhere.
0: It's always on 5 in Margaritaville, come to think of it.
1: Yeah, I heard that.
0: You've been there, haven't you?
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Woo! And we like it that way. Hell yeah! I'll turn it up. On St. John's country favorites, 93 CFBC.

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1: I ain't coming to your house. 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

0: 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We're living proof that some things never change. 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
0: St. John's country favorites. 93 CFBC.